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Just try.

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0: 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And by that time, it was 1:45. The last call for alcohol. 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

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The bare necessities of life will come to you. Look for bare necessities, simple bare necessities.

So just relax, yeah, in my backyard. If you act like that bee acts, you're working too hard. Don't spend your time just looking around for something you want can be found. You'll find out you can live without it and go along.